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0: 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Wir spielen die beste Musik der schwarzen Szene.
1: Pain. 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My house. 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

this adrenaline. It's messing with my head, all this adrenaline. It's messing with my head. I want to become a threat to no one.